0: overstimulated, but so are we as adults, especially these days. So pediatric emergency medicine physician Dr. Hassan Morali says we should all have the same routine. Have a set bedtime. Dr. Morali says data shows regular bedtimes teach your body and brain to expect sleep at a certain time, so your sleep-inducing hormones will kick in. Also, do what I do. You take a hot bath or a shower about 90 minutes before bed. According to a comprehensive study by the University of Texas, a hot bath or shower significantly shortens the time it takes to fall asleep. That's because our body temperature needs to drop before sleep, and a hot shower dilates your blood vessels, speeding up that process. And then try this. Apply lotion just as you would to a baby. In studies, when infants received a bedtime massage with lotion, they experienced longer periods of sleep. And the same thing is true for adults. One more thing. Engage in a quiet activity. Reading a bedtime story to a toddler puts them right out, right? And you can calm your own brain by reading. Dr. Morali says language-based bedtime routines are, quote, associated with longer nighttime sleep duration. Translation, reading will help you sleep more soundly.
1: Intelligence for your life.
0: Hey, if you want to dig deeper, I built a free sleep score that asks you a few quick questions about your nights and shows you exactly where your sleep might be breaking down. Right now, just go to Tesh.com and see what your number is. Tesh.com.

0: about burnout. Here's the science of burnout, if you will. Turns out it's not just about being busy. It's about feeling unsupported. So a team of workplace behavioral psychologists analyzed over 1,000 employee interviews to figure out why some people thrive and while the rest of us are dragging. Their big finding? Work burnout isn't caused by a lack of perks or benefits. It's caused usually by a lack of good leadership. Employees who felt energized and engaged weren't the ones with Pizza Fridays. They were the ones with leaders who were human and empathetic, especially. The most effective managers were authentic, vulnerable, and open. They admitted mistakes. They shared their own struggles. And their honesty created trust, which makes people feel safe asking for help. And the best managers respected their employees' boundaries. They saw them not as worker bees, but as people with lives and needs and limits. And when people feel safe asking for help, they stop faking being fine. And that's when real productivity shows up. So if you're wondering why you and everybody around you is so worn out at work, it may not be about the workload. It may be about who's leading the team.
1: Intelligence for your life.
0: Coming up, there's a new dating term to talk about. It's called pocketing. It refers to when somebody keeps you hidden from their social circle, like something tucked inside a pocket. I'll share the signs that you might be pocketed next.

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morning, my intelligent friends. There's a new dating term you should know about. It's pocketing. Pocketing is when somebody keeps you hidden from their social circle, like something tucked inside a pocket. And while it's perfectly normal to wait for the right time to introduce new romantic partners to your family and friends, hiding somebody indefinitely, that's a serious problem because, according to psychologist Anna Jovanich, it often signals the pocketer has something to hide or they're embarrassed by something. So how do you tell if you're being pocketed? First, our expert says one sign is when your significant other only wants to spend time with you one-on-one. They never invite you to parties or family events. Also, when you scroll your new love social media, they never mention you or even acknowledge your relationship. Here's another pocketing red flag. If you ask about their friends and family, they always have an excuse for why you can't meet them. If any of this sounds familiar, our expert says it's important to have a conversation about your partner's true intentions. Hello. Because at best, they have a good reason why they're not bringing you into their social circle. At worst, your date will come clean and say they just want something casual and they'd prefer to keep you hidden in their pocket.

0: Right, so our researchers just came upon this piece of intel, and so for the last 24 hours I've been trying it. If you want to improve your memory and recall, the experts say you should try some grip exercises. In a study, people who clenched their right hand before memorizing something and their left hand before recalling it increased their memory scores by 15%. Why does clenching your fists help? 15% is a big number. The researchers say squeezing your right hand activates parts of the brain's left hemisphere, responsible for memory formation, and squeezing the left hand activates the right hemisphere regions needed for recall. Grab a stress ball and do what I'm doing. Start squeezing.
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0: 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It's free. It's waiting for you at Tesh.com.
2: 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Such a purity.

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0: It's the John Tesh Radio Show, intelligence for your life. Quick reminder, anytime you want to dig deeper, get more, just go to my website. It's all there for you. It is TESHTesh.com. You know, most people know that high blood pressure is bad for the heart and the brain, but we now know it can also damage your hearing. Check it out. The Journal of Frontiers in Neurology says people with hypertension have a significantly higher rate of hearing loss. And in a recent study, nearly one in four adults being treated for high blood pressure already had measurable hear loss. This makes sense. The inner ear is one of the most blood flow sensitive organs in the entire body. It needs a continuous supply of oxygen-rich blood to function. But when blood pressure is constantly high, it damages small blood vessels throughout the body, including in the ear. It also damages the tiny ear hair cells. And once they're gone, they don't come back. Yeah, you can get a hearing aid and that'll help you hear, but the damage is done. So managing blood pressure will protect your hearing in addition to everything else it protects. And if you're seeing a doctor for your blood pressure, get your hearing checked too.
1: Intelligence for your life.
0: If you want to dig deeper, just go to Tesh.com right now. It's my website. Take my free hearing check. It asks how often you miss words in a conversation or turn up the TV, stuff like that, and tells you whether it's time for a hearing test. You can do it quickly, and it's free at Tesh.com.

0: your heart and immune system? Is it a hot bath or a sauna? Well, if you're thinking about splurging on an infrared sauna to boost your health, you may want to save your money, because science now says a plain old hot bath might actually do a better job. A new study in the American Journal of Physiology found heart rate and blood flow increased more in a hot bath, mimicking the effect of a workout even. And people's blood pressure drops significantly after a hot bath, just like after moderate exercise. Now, here's the kicker. Only hot water immersion boosted immune system activity. It raised levels of natural killer cells and helpful T cells for up to 48 hours. And that didn't happen at all after a sauna session. So why are baths just so much more effective? Because water conducts heat far better than air. It surrounds your whole body and sustains consistent warmth. And saunas, even high-end ones, often run cooler than advertised, and your body cools itself through sweat. In water, you stay heated longer, triggering those deeper physiological benefits. It makes sense, right? So the next time you need a wellness boost, all you need is a hot bath and some peace and quiet.
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3: 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On

0: back to Intelligence for Life. And if you're in a relationship and you get the urge to look up an old flame on Facebook, as one psychologist puts it, do not even go there. Psychologist Nancy Kaler says most people who look up a lost love don't have bad intentions, like to cheat on their partner, but a lot of times that's exactly where it ends up. Kaler interviewed 1,000 people who had at least one face-to-face encounter with an ex while they were married. Of these people, a shocking 82% of them had extramarital affairs with their exes. Wow! Dr. Kaler says half the people who do this are even in happy marriages. Connecting with an old flame can be very emotional. It takes you back to another time in your life, right? And many people crave the good old days. And it's especially dangerous for people connecting with a first love, because often those young relationships ended because of external forces like going away to college rather than the relationship turning sour. So Dr. Kalish's advice, just don't go there if you're in a relationship. It can easily be relationship suicide. But know this, in the study, out of 1,600 people who cheated with an ex, only 5% ended up in a lasting relationship with them. For the majority, it just messed up their current relationship.
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0: So we talked about noise pollution and our brains a couple of times this week and once today already. There's new research now that shows that for every 10 decibel increase in traffic noise, our stroke risk jumps 25%. If you live near an airport, you have a greater risk of dying prematurely. And being exposed to just 55 decibels at night, sound from a TV, is enough to cause micro arousals, meaning we wake up even if we're not aware of that. Researchers say the problem with noise is that our brain thinks, am I under attack? Which triggers stress hormones, raises blood pressure, and increases inflammation. So it makes sense that avoiding all sounds, even for just a few minutes a day, gives our whole body a break from the noises that can hurt us. And if you can find peace and quiet for just 2 hours a day, say with a pair of noise-canceling headphones, this study suggests the result may be a bigger, healthier brain.
1: Intelligence for your life.
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0: Thanks for plugging in today to the John Tesh Radio Show. Our promise, move you from the place you are right now to the place you were meant to be. Anytime you want to follow up, go to my website created for you. It is tesh.com. Question, how is your balance? I'm working on mine. Ever since we've had all these balance pieces, I realized that I could be in a little trouble. So if your balance is not so hot, there are a lot of things you can do to improve it, because balance is about more than standing on one foot. It involves your vision, inner ear, and a sense of where your body is in space, plus strength and flexibility and coordination. So Lori King is a neurology professor at Oregon Health and Science University. She says the first place to start is with exercise, and she says it's never too late to start. Begin with simple movements like squats and lunges and sit to stands. She also recommends the bird dog pose. This is one of my favorites, and it's pretty easy. So think of a pointer, a dog who's a pointer. You get on all fours, and then you extend one arm and the opposite leg while you're on your hands and knees. So this pose helps strengthen your core, which is important for balance. And you can also try this, but make sure you have something to hold on to. You can also try standing on a foam pad or another unstable surface like a pillow. And by the way, things like Tai Chi, racket sports, even dancing can help as well.
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0: All right, if you want to dig deeper, I built a free balance and mobility check that asks a few simple questions about how you're moving day to day and gives you a score plus the thing to work on. One thing to work on. Just go to Tesh.com, find out where you stand. It's free. Tesh.com.

0: So what kind of person gives up burgers and bacon? A lot of people assume that vegans and vegetarians are all about peace, kindness, and community. But a new study says not so fast here. Researchers looked at thousands of adults in the U.S. and Europe and found that vegetarians are more likely to value power, success, and standing out from the crowd even more than meat eaters. They also scored higher on independence and goal setting and lower on traits like conformity, tradition, and even benevolence, which is the value that includes caring for close friends and family. Here's a translation. Vegetarians do tend to be more likely to go their own way, challenge social expectations, and take risks that others won't. That may be part of why they're willing to stick to a plant-based diet even when it's not the easy choice. And because vegetarianism can invite criticism or even judgment, researchers say it often requires a level of mental toughness and confidence that flies in the face of the old gentle soul stereotype. Bottom line, giving up meat might not just be about compassion, it might also be about individuality and personal power.
1: Now that's intelligence for your life.
0: And coming up, can your personality influence your weight? I'm going to tell you about a study in the International Journal of Behavioral Medicine that found a link between a certain personality trait and a smaller waistline and less belly fat. I'll tell you what that trait is and tell you how to cultivate it next.

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0: From our health and wellness files, I'm here to tell you that there is a personality trait linked to a smaller waistline and less belly fat. It's being mindful. A study in the International Journal of Behavioral Medicine found highly mindful people, those who have laser-like focus and can stay in the moment, they have significantly less abdominal fat. For the study, researchers measured the amount of belly fat on study subjects, and then the researchers gave them a mindfulness test. The result, those with the highest mindfulness scores had the least belly fat. And it makes sense because mindful eaters are more in tune with their body's hunger cues. So here's how to be a more mindful eater. First, pay attention to what's going on with your body. Integrative medicine specialist Dr. Jennifer Dabenmeyer recommends trying to follow the sensation of a bite of food as it goes down your esophagus and into your belly. In mindful eating workshops, people start practicing this with just 3 or 4 raisins. It draws your attention to your sensory experience. You're being mindful while you're eating. Also, to eat more mindfully, clinical psychologist Dr. Katie Rickle says, pretend you're a food critic. Take note of the presentation and the nuances of flavor. Notice the texture and the smell of the food. It'll keep you in the moment, and the foods you eat will be more satisfying too.
1: Intelligence for your life.
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0: Hey, gentlemen, this is just for you. If you cannot remember a friend's birthday or when you last went to the doctor, ask a woman. It's what I always do. When it comes to recalling events, women have a better memory and retain more details than us men. Now, this comes from me, but it also comes from Cornell University and their recent study. In their research, people got random texts over the course of a week, asking them to write down what happened in the previous half hour. At the end of the study, they were all given a pop quiz. You know where I'm going. The result. Women recalled more details about that week's events with greater accuracy than men, especially if the events had to do with interpersonal relationships. So, bottom line again, according to our friends at Cornell, don't debate anything to do with memory with a woman, gentlemen, because you'll probably lose.
1: Answering the questions that your smartphone can't. Intelligence for your life.
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0: 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Let's talk about clutter. You know, the clutter on our computers and phones. We now know it affects our mental health the same way as a messy, cluttered room does. It stresses us out. It muddles our thinking. It can even reduce productivity. This comes from psychology professor Kerry Lakey from Northumbria University. But purging our online world can be just as hard as decluttering an overstuffed closet. You know the feeling. So, Dr. Lakey says, we should try this. Do it in bursts. Don't try to reorganize your entire digital life in one afternoon. It'll knock you out. Take small chunks. Start with a device that stresses you out the least. Also, do it in bulk. Unlike our homes, our devices allow us to select messages or pictures in large quantities and delete them at once. If you can't remember where that sunset picture was taken, or you have 10 of them, purge. And face it, you're never going to look at all those food pictures again after your meal. Delete. On your computer, start with the downloads folder, which is usually full of irrelevant PDF files anyway, right?
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0: And up next, you've already tried boot camp and CrossFit and SoulCycle. What's the hot new fitness fad in North America? It's stretching classes. I'll tell you why stretching classes are gaining popularity with everybody from high-intensity workout fanatics to boomers. Don't miss Stretching Nation.

0: Welcome back to Intelligence for Your Life. Is it possible that boot camp workouts are passe and CrossFit is old news and SoulCycle has been there, done that? The hot new fitness fad apparently is stretching classes. This is the first I'm hearing of this. They're actually a reaction to all the high-intensity training people have been doing lately, including me. Because when you go all out with cardio and strength training, it can leave you with very tight, overworked muscles. It causes muscles to contract and fatigue, and that's where these stretching classes come in. Now, they are supposed to supplement our regular workout. They have names like Power Stretch, Stretch Out Studio, Stretch Lab, and Stretch Zone. The classes are also popular with baby boomers like me who want to stay limber, improve our balance, and maintain our range of motion. Another big draw for stretching classes is to reduce tension, because the first thing we do when we're stressed is clench up. Jamie Longball is a certified strength and conditioning specialist at Brown University. She says stretching is an effective strategy for stress relief, because when you lengthen your muscles, you relieve tension. And according to Harvard Medical School, the same stretching exercises that help relax your muscles will help relax your mind as well. And if you want to try stretching at home before you go to a class with a YouTube video, do it after a hot shower, which will loosen up your muscles.
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0: Let's Talk Sleep again. We get so many emails and also a lot of Facebook posts about people having a hard time falling asleep and staying asleep. So skip the sleeping pill and talk to somebody like your partner or a close friend. According to a new UCLA study, married people were more likely to reach the deepest restorative stages of sleep and wake up better rested on the days when they took a few minutes to talk with their spouse before bed. The reason? Talking is a proven way to offload our stress, which is one of the biggest reasons people can't sleep. Think about it. When something's bugging you, you're more likely to toss and turn all night worrying about it compared to when you go to bed stress-free, right? Plus, talking about our feelings with loved ones, it promotes bonding. It boosts our mood. And it makes sense that if we go to bed happy, we're more likely to wake up refreshed the next day compared to when we go to bed feeling bummed out. So each night before bed, make time for at least 1 5-minute conversation, whether it's pillow talk with your partner or a phone call with your best friend.
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0: 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It's free. 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

0: Fascinating piece of research to share with you. Researchers are developing technology to improve old age. Here's one of the latest inventions. Fascinating. It's a lapel pin that provides companionship. How does this work? Well, first of all, isolation and loneliness, I've told you this before, will cause high blood pressure and heart disease, and especially cognitive decline. Isolation. So researchers at the Royal Melbourne Institute of Technology, they have designed a lapel pin that detects how many words the wearer is speaking. And when the count drops below a certain number because the wearer is alone or isolated, the pin sends a text message to a relative or even calls a healthcare worker. An instant companionship is the result. It's called the Conversation as Therapy pin, and it's being tested in residential care facilities. I will let you know when you can have one.
1: Intelligence for your life.

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1: I don't need to hear anything from anybody. There's too much riding on my mind being locked in. Play offense, not defense. If you play hard and you play the game right, nobody really gets on you. They're going to boo you here and there, but if you show them that you care and that you're playing hard, that's what you need to do. Just play the game one way. You hit a ball in the gap, run. Boom, coming in hot.
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0: This is the TJ Show, and look at that. It's Thursday, October 15th, 2026. Why does this day feel so different and special?
2: Oh, because it's Friday Eve.
0: There's that.
2: Oh, and it's Heather's birthday.
0: Heather.
3: I am different and special.
0: Happy birthday. Someone who doesn't like all the attention and spotlight on her. The day is all about her. The show is dedicated to her. You are loved.
3: I appreciate that.
0: How does it feel? How does the giddiness surrounding this day feel to you?
3: It feels great.
2: Wow.
0: All right, let me...
2: Can't imagine what you sound like when you're not excited.
0: Okay, first tell me, what did your husband do for you? Tell me everything.
3: Well, first he was like, wait, where are you going? I'm like, I'm going to work. What do you mean? He's like, well, it's your birthday. Shouldn't you take off for your birthday?
2: I agree with that.
3: And I was like, no, I'm an adult. Why would I take off for my birthday?
2: Because you should. Because adulting is harder than being a child.
3: He does it every year. He never works on his birthday.
2: Different. My mom was the same way.
3: Yeah.
2: Even my dad.
0: Yeah. You know, have you spent some good time with my dad? You guys would really get along.
3: We would probably be best friends.
0: Yeah, like, I think you should talk about life with him together because he feels the same way. He's always worked his birthday because he says, it's another day, T. It's just another day. I had to be deprogrammed from saying it's just another day. My wife wouldn't allow me to go on like that.
3: Yeah, so, I've always said I'd make a great dad someday.
0: Okay, well, just to add a little fuel to the fire, I have a baggie here for you.
3: I said no gifts.
0: Well,
3: Kenny broke the rule already.
0: Well, I broke the rule on that too, but it's actually...
4: You're welcome.
0: I relied on the USPS. It didn't get here in time. But that's coming later in the week.
3: Yeah.
0: Okay, so I have a box here.
3: Ooh.
0: And it's cold.
3: Love a good box.
0: And I don't know if you want to rip through the masking tape now.
3: Yeah, I want to see what it is.
0: Everything that's in there is now officially in your possession. You can do whatever you want with that box.
3: Now I'm excited for my birthday.
0: It just so happens there are, in the midst of that box, there are four tiny cheesecakes in that box.
2: That's awesome.
0: Let me just count real quick.
2: Which is her favorite dessert.
0: Hold on. She can do whatever she wants with them.
3: Mm-hmm, mm-hmm.
0: And let's see how many people in the room. Jaybo, Kenny, me.
2: That's two, three.
0: That's four.
3: Yeah, but I need at least three, so you guys can split four.
2: I wouldn't share either, Heather.
0: Okay.
2: You don't have to.
3: But there's also cannolis in here.
2: No pressure.
0: And rainbow cookies. And I brought a knife. Again, no need to... You do what you want with it.
3: No, of course I'm going to share.
2: It's your birthday.
3: Yeah.
2: Eat it all if you want. The calories don't count today.
0: I was debating, do I get her one birthday cake where she's going to have to share, because that's what you do, or do I get her individual cakes where she has the option? It's easier to not share the individual little ones. So you do what you want. You do you, boo.
2: So he complicated your birthday.
3: A little bit, but it's fine. I think you guys know that I'm going to share them with you, I think.
4: And you know I'm not going to take it, so you could have
3: mine. Exactly.
0: Well, listen, I love you, Heather. Happy birthday.
3: You.
0: We're very happy that you're here.
3: Happy
0: today's
3: birthday,
0: show
3: Heather.
0: Dedicated to the great Heather. 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That's our phone number. 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You'll either catch us in the studio or you'll get our voicemail. Are you guys ready to do this?
2: Yes, sir.
0: Here we go. 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

0: It's B106.7. This is the TJ Show. You know, I was walking around the neighborhood, and I saw this dude. He was clearly losing his hair. And I notice this with guys now because I'm starting to lose my hair a little bit.
1: That happens. You start to notice things that's going on with you.
0: Yeah. And it's like I'm now I'm intermittent hat guy where I'm in the hat all the time. And I don't like that. I know I need a solution long term. And I'm
1: probably going to. Wearing a hat's not good for your hair either, I don't think.
0: Well, at this point, it doesn't matter.
1: I guess. And you still got some hair. You want to hold on to that?
0: I do. I got some hair. But I'm thinking I'm going to go the shaving route. But anyway, I'm noticing other guys, and I like to see what they do. This dude had a very unique idea. I've never seen this before. You ever see the people that have like a little patch in the front of their head? It's like a little square of grass in the middle of their whole head.
1: Yes.
0: This guy grew that out long, and he twisted it into what looked like a horn. And I was like, wow, that's very clever.
1: That's hilarious. Was that all the hair he had on his head? Or was there some more on the sides and the back a little bit?
0: There were some on the sides.
1: Yeah, okay.
0: Yeah, but I thought, well, that's very clever. And I almost went up to him, and then, like, we missed each other, and I'm so annoyed with myself that I didn't go up and interview him. But I also didn't want to make him feel like it was a weird look.
2: Right.
0: But it was an interesting look.
2: He wanted attention. He knew what he was doing.
0: Yeah, right. It was almost in the shape of, like, a hook, but it was very long. Yeah. And
1: like
0: I thought,
1: unicorn?
0: Wow. Yeah, it was like a unicorn patch that was grown out into a horn. So I don't know if my hair is going that way, but how would you guys feel about that if I decided to go that route?
2: Listen, how I feel about it is not my business. Ask your wife.
0: Okay.
2: You know what I'm saying? But I feel like you wanted that attention the same way people like style up their mustache and like curve them on the ends.
1: Sure.
0: The Monopoly one.
2: Yeah, they want that attention for sure.
0: My brother was rocking that for a minute. And my Uncle Chris saw him for the first time and just laughed in his face. It is a ridiculous looking thing. What if you had the unicorn horn on the top of your head and the handlebar mustache?
2: I'll take a photo with you.
0: Okay, that's very good. What is happening in your world today, J-Bo?
2: Well, I'm making decisions to not follow the crowd. A friend of mine and I, we went to and got lunch. And now in certain restaurants, you can order your food at like a kiosk instead of like going up to the counter to order your food. And there was a long line at this burger spot that we went to. And I looked at her, I looked at the kiosk, and I was like, girl, let's go. And I went to the front, ordered my food. And the cashier seemed annoyed because they were, you know, probably hanging out or making burgers, I'm sure.
0: They have to turn the key to turn the register on.
2: Yeah, pretty much. But we ordered our food and got our food quicker and than everybody else who was waiting in that kiosk line. So,
0: well, have you noticed that people, they're, not to call them sheeple, but really, that is the proper definition. They just do what everyone else does.
2: Yeah.
0: And you've seen, first of all, the kiosks are disgusting. Mm-hmm. They're so smudged and nasty. And, I think about when I was in the parking lot at that Starbucks. Long line. People now, they need to have drive-through for their drinks, which is fine.
2: Mm-hmm.
0: But you go inside, you will get right to the front.
2: Right.
0: Especially like at rush hour times, you go in, you get to see the people. I don't know why you wouldn't want to do that, but it's too much to park and then have to get out of your car.
2: Get your items faster.
0: Yes.
1: Although I have found at my specific Starbucks, they prioritize the drive-through.
0: Okay.
1: So I end up waiting just as long.
2: Huh.
1: Inside.
2: Short-staffed?
1: Yeah, maybe, possibly. But
0: this is the TJ Show. There's more on the way.
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0: 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This is a weird story. 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

0: 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This is the TJ Show, our news. It sounds different around here. Kenny reads through every story he can find, and then he brings us the most interesting ones. Kenny, what's happening on the planet today?
1: There's a social media creator named Brittany. She does makeup content. She's a makeup artist. She's very good, too. And I guess for Halloween a year or two ago, she painted her face like Pennywise the Clown from It. That photo looked awesome, ended up going viral. She's gone viral again more recently after discovering that that photo has been used as a reference. Complete strangers have gotten her face tattooed on their body.
2: Interesting.
0: Isn't that hers?
2: And they didn't know that she actually existed.
1: According to this story, the people who got the tattoo just thought that this was some generic stock image that they found through a Google image search. And they showed it to the tattoo artist. That was the reference. Huh. And now her face is on their body, despite them never having met.
0: I wonder, like, what is the legal side of that? Because if you took a picture from the internet and you reposted it, you know, on like a website or something, you'd probably get fined. Can you wear a picture like that? And how does that work?
1: That's a great question. I will say in the viral video where she shows side-by-side comparisons of these tattoos and the original picture she took, she does jokingly say, well, they never got my permission for it, but blah, blah, blah, you know, like something like that. But it got me thinking, I have the Deathly Hallows symbol tattooed on my arm from Harry Potter.
0: It's one of the weirdest things you could have done. You did it.
1: Well, thanks for saying that, TJ. but I never got J.K. Rowling's permission to use that. I went to the tattoo shop. We Google image searched, found a version of it that I liked. He printed it out as a stencil, and there you go. There's my tattoo on the arm. So, J.K. Rowling, don't come for me. You already have enough money. Thank you.
0: Do you regret getting that tattoo?
1: Not at all.
0: No? Okay. Very good.
1: I love it.
0: Listen,
1: it's a conversation starter.
0: My brother did a similar thing. He got the Red Hot Chili Peppers logo. He stands by it. He goes, no, I'm happy I got this.
2: There you go.
1: It's pretty cool. If I'm walking around in public and somebody notices it, it's an immediate connection. Because you have to know what it is to know what it is. And then we can immediately start talking about Harry.
0: Kenny, what else do you have?
1: How about this? A dinosaur skeleton nicknamed Jody is currently on display at Sotheby's in New York City. It's going to go for auction October 27th. It's estimated to sell for $6 to $9 million.
0: Cool. Man, that's amazing.
2: That's
0: some
2: insane.
0: Old bones.
1: This is a dinosaur known as the Nano Tyrannus. They describe it as a cousin of the Tyrannosaurus Rex. It's essentially a smaller version of the T-Rex.
0: Like lizard size that you could fit in a little tank?
1: No, the T-Rex is 12 to 13 feet high, and they say it could be like up to 20 to 30 meters long. This one is more 6.5 feet tall and 20 feet long.
2: Okay, well, so that's a short king.
1: Yeah.
0: I was hoping like they were going to bring it back, those biosciences people, and then we get to have it in a tank next to our chameleon.
2: We don't need it.
0: It'd be awesome. Wouldn't you want a tiny T-Rex if you could have it?
1: I mean, I'm sure in the future that will be possible.
0: Great.

0: closures because of a crash near mile marker 41 on the eastbound side of I-20. At this time, the rest of our roads look great. Of course, I'll bring you the first alert as this crash gets cleared up and if there's any other accidents across the region. In the meantime, though, drive safely and have a great day. From the WIS First Alert Traffic Center, I'm meteorologist Chandler Jordan. 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

0: today's hits and yesterday's favorites, B106.7. This is the TJ Show. You know, I am actually challenged about this. I don't know how to fix this problem that I have. And maybe if you're a parent, you have a little more experience than me, you can call and give me an idea what to do with this situation. Our number is 877-RADIO-TJ. I haven't had to deal with driving my daughter's friends anywhere for my entire parent life.
1: Okay.
0: And now all of a sudden it's like, oh, you know, you've got to go to dance class or you've got to go to karate and they're all in the same classes. So my wife will call me and be like, hey, you need to take, you know, so-and-so, one of my daughter's friends, mm-hmm. with Charlie. And I've realized I don't know how to talk to kids that are not my own. And I'm very challenged with it. I try to strike up a conversation and it's always one word answers. And I become now silent dad who doesn't say a word. And I think about, like, when
1: that's
0: I was a kid.
1: Chauffeur.
0: Yeah, I'm a chauffeur. And I think about when I was a kid, and I just remember, I felt like the parents talked to you and, like, you'd engage in discussion about things or they'd be interested in you. Like, I think of my friend Mike's dad, who, sadly, we just lost. Every time I'd go over to his house, he'd go, hey, TJ, how you doing about this? How you doing about that? And I was like a little kid, and he seemed to care. I don't know what I'm doing wrong. I'm trying to figure out ways to get them interested, but I've just opted to silence. And I know that feels wrong.
1: What questions have you asked?
0: Well, the most recent one.
2: What's the most exciting part of your life right now?
0: No, I didn't ask that question. I
2: did have you read any good books?
0: No, I did.
2: I have a long list of books you can read.
0: No, they should be reading instead of on their Minecraft. No, but so the most recent one just happened yesterday. And I said, hey, have you seen Coyote versus Acme yet? Which is the right, because I thought it's kind of like a kid's movie.
1: Okay, yeah.
0: Then I go, hey, have you ever had sardines? No joke. Because
1: things that you like, things that you want to talk about.
0: No, but I was asking.
1: You asking about AI?
0: No. So my the reason I brought up sardines is because my daughter refuses to even try them. Well, I did strike a little bit of gold here because this friend said, I have had sardines. I said, great. What did you think of them? And he said, I don't like them. I said, ugh. And then the last thing I did, this was with another friend. I'm in the car driving to their little class, and I put on a new jazz record from Monty Alexander,
1: who's
0: one of my favorite piano players. And all they listen to is like kids' music. So I turned it on, and it was his rendition of Come Fly With Me and Fly Far Away.
1: Yeah.
0: And I said, do you like this music? And she said, no. And I go, anything else you want to say? It's not really my favorite. I said, okay, well, what do you listen to? And then she named some bands that I don't even know.
1: Let me just give you a little bit of advice. The thing with the sardines, maybe a follow-up would have been like, oh, what's something you do enjoy to eat?
0: Yeah, okay.
1: You're trying to get to know them.
0: Yeah,
1: you don't want them to do you or get to know you. They don't care to get to know you, but you want to get to know them.
0: That's nice.
1: So the reason why your dad's friend stayed with you, that memory, is because he wanted to get to know you. Like, what are you doing with your life?
0: That's true.
1: The music thing, when she was like, oh, I like such and such band. Oh, what's your favorite song of them? Then you pull it up and you play it. And then you ask them, why do you like this song? You talk about the lyrics. You break the lyrics down. Like,
0: that's
1: now
0: good.
1: You've got an interest in the kid.
0: Can you drive my kids to dance class?
1: No.
0: I would
1: no.
0: I think you'll do a good job.
1: No, I am your friend. I'm not your kid's friends.
0: Yes.
3: Whatever your instinct is, do the opposite.
0: I don't care about Minecraft. All right, I'm going to work on this. Thank you, guys. 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

0: 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You're here at B106.7. This is the TJ Show. Remember yesterday we were reading a story. It was coming out of New York City. They're actually getting close to banning those horses that you could ride around Central Park. We've seen headlines about them just like passing out and dying. Sal in Stockton, California. You were very passionate about this. You wanted to say a few words about it?
1: What do you guys have against the horses? The horses are great. The horses, I've worked for a veterinarian. The horses are great. They're work animals. They are fantastic. They're part of the charm. There's jobs associated with it. I'm from New Jersey, by the way. So I'm going.
0: I was about to ask. You're all the way out in California. Why are you so passionate about whether or not horses are trotting around at Central Park? Now,
1: because it's part of the charm.
0: Did you drive when you were living in that area? Did you ever go into New York City with your car?
1: Yeah, of course I. Yes, of course.
0: Okay.
1: Yes.
0: You see enough of these headlines where a horse just passes out and dies in the middle of the street. I think it's time. It's not the 1800s anymore. Like, we got the cars figured out.
1: Maybe there needs to be some type of update. I'd be concerned about mistreatment, which I don't think they are. I mean, they do give, if it's too hot, no horses. But the rest of the year.
2: But that was the month where that horse this past summer collapsed and died because it was too hot and it was not being cared for properly.
1: Some regulation with that. If it's too hot, no horsies. I was there a few years ago. We went for the ride. It was around Christmas time. The guy was great because I had my three kids with me who are similar in age to what your kids are now, TJ. And during that trip, I needed alcohol, and he brought me to a liquor store on the way because I needed it with the three kids in the cab with me. And I asked him, and he said, I just was, you know, because I'm an environmentalist. I am all for that. I'm like, and he said, oh, they got the stable, this and that, blah, blah, blah. I mean, if anything, some regulation, another job, somebody can get another job from the state to make sure that they regulate the horses and make sure they got their shots and their time off and their vacation pay, whatever. They have chips and everything. They can put a chip in the horse, right? They put chips. My dog has a chip in it. Put a chip in the horse.
2: This man isn't in the solutions.
1: Yeah.
0: Well, Sal, solutions. People are passionate about all kinds of things in this world. I'm glad you've clung on to horses trotting around in Central Park.
2: And providing solutions, which I appreciate.
0: Yep,
2: that.
0: As you're out there in California. Kenny, if you can close this out in horse.
1: Kenny's awesome, by the way.
0: Say thanks to...
1: Kenny's a talented guy. He seriously is. Kenny's awesome.
0: No, I know.
3: I want to start driving around those tricycles in New York City, and I'll just make horse sounds.
0: Hey, there you go.
2: Yeah, just don't drop anything in the streets, though. That's not appropriate.
3: Well,
0: if you're going to go all in, go all in. I like that. All right, Sal, we got the solution. Kenny making horse sounds, and he can train others to do it. That's what we need.
3: Thank you, Sal.
0: We love you, Sal.
2: I appreciate you calling, Sal.
1: Thank you.
2: Take care. Bye.
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7: Good morning. Your first alert to a crash causing lane closures in the eastbound side of I-20 near mile marker 41. That's the exit that would take you over to Batesburg-Leesville. If you wanted to get around this crash causing lane closures this morning, you can hop on Fairview Road and Highway 178, and then from there you could take State Highway 278. That'll take you back over to I-20 again. Some lane closures because of a crash near mile marker 41. On the eastbound side of I-20. At this time, the rest of our roads look great. Of course, I'll bring you the first alert as this crash gets cleared up and if there's any other accidents across the region. In the meantime, though, drive safely and have a great day. From the WIS First Alert Traffic Center, I'm meteorologist Chandler Jordan.
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7: Good morning, y'all. The refreshing mornings continue right now in the upper 50s and low 60s to get your Friday Eve started and heading into this afternoon. Another very warm day is ahead. The South Carolina State Fair gates open at 12 o'clock. It'll already be in the low 80s by that point. This afternoon, your high temperature is 91. And if we make it above the 90 degree mark today, another all-time record high temperature would be broken. Today's record is 90, which was previously set back in 1985. So if you're headed to the fair or out and about this afternoon, Take it easy, try to stay cool, and drink your water, and let's make it a great Friday Eve. From the WIS First Alert Weather Center, I'm meteorologist Chandler Jordan. This hour
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0: today's hits and yesterday's favorites. B 106.7. This is the TJ Show. Yesterday we got a phone call. It was Candy, actually. Candy from Wisconsin, who we love to hear from. Such a bundle of joy every time she calls.
1: Yeah, she is.
0: And she was annoyed because she was like, I don't understand it. People are speeding past me like crazy. Constantly. And I'm the one who gets pulled over. And then, you know, thankfully we found out she got out of the ticket. And she was able to talk her way out of the ticket. But she's right. And my point was, like, people try to get away with as much as possible.
1: Yes.
0: They take it right to the edge until they can't get away with it anymore. And we got a message about this. This is from Valerie in Arkansas. She heard that.
2: Hello, it's Valerie from Arkansas. I was listening about good drivers, bad drivers. My husband has road rage, and he gets really mad.
0: I love how she says that so casually. Yeah, he's got road rage,
1: right.
0: Of course.
2: And one day, there was traffic everywhere, so he decided to go down the turning lane to pass everybody. And got pulled over.
0: By the way, that's a bold move when you just blatantly break the law because you're annoyed. You're like, I don't want to sit here any longer.
1: But then also you're going to cut somebody off and the entire line behind
0: yes.
1: them. Oh, I now have road rage.
0: You know what I like when this is a separate issue. But you know how people are so consumed with their phones that sometimes they leave a space, like you're in a big long traffic line. And then there's like three or four cars lengths in front of them because they're on their phone.
1: Yes.
0: I do take advantage of those people.
1: Yeah, that's their L.
0: Right. Like yeah. If they've been waiting in this line, they want to be on their phone, I'll zip right
1: in. Driving. Get off your phone.
2: Yeah. And when the cop got to the window, I was yelling at him and having a fit. We weren't even married. I was just having a fit because he was so stupid to do this that the cop decided to give him a warning because he said that what I was going to give him was worse than anything he could have gave him and felt sorry for him.
0: He felt bad for him,
1: that's
0: the cop.
1: Great.
0: I love it.
2: Y'all have a great day. Bye.
1: That was good.
0: Wow.
1: A
0: and
1: chuckle.
0: He married her.
3: Yeah.
0: Wow.
3: Yeah.
0: Look at that.
1: She keeps him in line.
4: I would have married her. She sounds awesome.
0: It's good to have boundaries in your life, right?
3: Yeah.
0: You know, who knows where that guy would have been if it wasn't for Valerie. And I got to love that. The cop, he's been places. He's lived life. He knows. Mm-hmm. Oh, yeah. No, there's nothing I can do to you. I mean, I can feel his pain, even as she's describing that. If my wife is upset with me or I did something wrong and I disappointed her, that's way worse than even maybe even going off to jail. Like,
1: I don't know about that.
0: I don't want to disappoint.
1: People in jail are like, maybe we should switch places.
0: No, that's true. We are on in a lot of prisons.
1: Yeah.
0: I'm not trying to be flippant here. I'm saying I really care about making sure that my wife is pleased with me. So I hear you, Valerie. Thank you for that. And just like Valerie did, you're welcome to join in at 877-RADIO-TJ. That's our phone number. It's your passport to get on the radio. If we miss you for some reason in the studio, you'll get our voicemail. But hopefully we'll just catch you in the studio. Put that number in your phone. One day you will want to join in. 877-RADIO-TJ.
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0: It's the TJ Show, and how does it not feel like that big of a deal to win the lottery? 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

0: today's hits and yesterday's favorites, B106.7. This is the TJ Show, our news. It sounds different around here. Kenny reads through every story he can find, and then he brings us the most interesting ones. Kenny, what's happening on the planet today?
1: In North Carolina, almost 5,000 people won the lottery.
2: Good for them.
1: Yeah, this was the pick three drawing with the winning numbers 0, 0, 0.
0: Yeah, so that can't be a big win. They split that many ways.
1: Right, so the lottery jackpot was $1.7 million divided by 4,917. They say each winning ticket is worth either $500 or $250. Apparently, you could buy a ticket for 50 cents or you could buy a ticket for a dollar. So if you bought it for a dollar, you'll get closer to $500. If you bought it for 50 cents, you'll get closer to $250.
0: Well, it's funny. You would think it'd be harder to get the 0, 0, 0, but really the odds are the same across the board. So yeah. I wonder why, if that was your strategy, why wouldn't you just pick like three random numbers and then what, maybe 10 people win?
1: Yeah, well, it's going to come out 0, 0, 0 every once in a while, and that's what's happened.
0: Yes, Heather.
3: I used to sell lottery tickets. I worked at a convenience store, and I had one guy come in. He would get 0, 0, 0, 1, 1, 1, 2, 2, 2, 3, 3, 3 every single day. Never won. Not wow. once. And I worked there for 13 years.
0: Unbelievable.
2: He won the year after you left.
3: Maybe. Yeah. I hope he did.
0: Kenny, what else do you have?
1: Well, TJ, I was thinking you might want to call your buddy Edgar out in Los Angeles. He might be in his feels right now. As the L.A. Dodgers lost last night to the Milwaukee Brewers 6-2, they are down 0-3 in the series. They were looking to be the first team to three-peat the World Series, having won the last two since the Yankees did it in 1998 through 2000.
0: But you're saying there's a chance, right?
1: Well, anything's possible.
0: Yeah, four in a row.
1: It ain't over till it's over, as they say.
2: The series is 7 games long?
1: It's a 7-game series. Yeah.
2: So has anyone come back from a 0-3 deficit?
0: They're about to.
1: Maybe.
2: Okay.
0: I'm rooting for my friend Edgar. By the way, I can't call my friends about sports. They know, they don't believe it. They don't believe that I care.
1: But you talk about male friendships and talking about your feelings. I think your buddy could use you, even though, you know, the Dodgers are very important to him, as I understand.
3: It's not about UT.
0: No, I know, but I don't know that he, actually, you know what? He has an amazing connection to the Dodgers. When he moved to America from Mexico, he would listen to the Dodgers games with his dad. And he would learn how to speak English often through the broadcast, and he talks about this. And then he was able to attend one of the World Series games with his dad.
2: That's super cool.
0: And he was on the radio, and is on the radio in Los Angeles. So it's like this wild connection.
2: So you should call him because you should care.
0: Maybe he does care.
1: I think he does care.
0: Okay, very good. Thank you for letting me know.
1: But also, we have another game tonight tied in the American League Championship Series. Cleveland Guardians hosting the Tampa Bay Rays. That series is tied 1-1.
0: Awesome. Kenny, thank you for keeping us somewhat informed.
1: That's what's happening.
0: By the way, if you only catch a tiny portion of our show, you can hear a whole lot more of it. 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
7: Good morning. Your first alert to a crash causing lane closures in the eastbound side of I-20 near mile marker 41. That's the exit that would take you over to Batesburg-Leesville. If you wanted to get around this crash causing lane closures this morning, you can hop on Fairview Road and Highway 178, and then from there you could take State Highway 278. That'll take you back over to I-20 again. Some lane closures because of a crash near mile marker

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0: levitating. The Midlands Feel Good Station, B106.7. This is the TJ Show. Earlier in the week, we read a story about an ice cream shop owner in Massachusetts. This was in Blackstone. And he was fed up with the way his customers were treating his employees.
1: Right.
0: And he, and let me just quote this, "Stop yelling at my bleeping employees. They are children. This job for most of them is their first. They're going to make mistakes." This went out on social media. This got shared around the world and back. There was a GoFundMe that was started where now people are donating money to the employees. And look at this. Thanks to Joe from our Rhode Island affiliate. We are talking to David today, the guy who owns that ice cream shop. David, is that really you?
2: That's me.
0: There he is.
1: Hey. What's up, David?
0: Mr. Headline.
2: How are we doing?
0: How many headlines do you have? Has your phone been blowing up?
2: It has. It has. At this point, it's uncountable. When they talked about me on the Today Show last week, that was kind of like the big leagues. until today, obviously.
0: Well, yeah.
1: Of
0: yeah,
1: course,
0: you know,
1: yeah.
0: You know, us, yeah. It's great. You've had some time to think about this. Why do you think this story has caught so much fire and why people so quickly want to share it and support what you posted?
2: I think because we were all young ones, we all had a first job. A lot of times that's in retail service or food service. And I think we all have similar experiences where an older person thought it would be okay to berate somebody over a simple mistake. And it's always children, it seems. You know, I don't get this same treatment. Nobody's going to yell at me because I'm 300 pounds and 6 feet tall.
1: Oh, yeah, I'd be scared.
2: Yeah, exactly. Nope, nobody yells at me. Or I'll tell them to start over.
0: That's a great line.
2: Yeah.
1: You could try this one. Look around and then go, "I'm sorry, who were you talking to?"
2: Oh, I've done that one, too. Or like, let me get, I'm going to go get the boss and then disappear in the kitchen and come out the other door.
0: I love it. Yeah, it's amazing. I think people are just, they like get on their high horse and they feel tough talking down to a child. And I think about, I have a kid, my oldest daughter is 11 and a half years old. It would horrify me if I found out that some dude or some adult was talking to my kid, talking down to, have a little bit of grace.
2: That's kind of my whole point here is that we all make mistakes. And if somebody goes to your job and demands perfection, you have a terrible job. You're not, you know, especially in food, it's not nuclear science. We're making dinner. We're scooping ice cream. It's not life or death. There's no mistake that can happen at an ice cream stand, the exception of an allergen mix-up that rises to the occasion of yelling. It's just ice cream. This is supposed to be a happy place.
3: And this was over 25 cents, here, at least. The
2: 20 cents, even.
0: 20 cents. Unbelievable. Well, yeah. Listen, David, there was a GoFundMe that popped up. And it's amazing because you said, you know what, we don't even want the money, and you're giving it to your employees. They're about to jump into college. It's up over $5,000 at this point.
2: Yeah, last I looked, real close.
0: And where can people find that if they want to support your employees?
2: You can find it on our Facebook page, Cold Stuff Ice Cream.
0: Cold Stuff Ice Cream. All right, hold on, David. I have some ice cream questions for you. We're going to get to that a few moments away. David from Cold Stuff Ice Cream in Blackstone, Massachusetts.
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0: It's the TJ Show and More with David from Cold Stuff Ice Cream in Blackstone, Massachusetts. The guy has gotten global headlines for what he did defending his employees. I'm loving the conversation. We're going to get to more of it coming up on the TJ Show.
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0: Columbia's B106.7. This is the TJ Show, and we're talking to the ice cream shop owner from Cold Stuff Ice Cream in Blackstone, Massachusetts. This is David. You still there?
1: I'm still here.
0: This is the guy who, he had some customers that were yelling at his employees who were like 16 years old. He went on a rant on Facebook. It's been shared around the world and back. You landed on the Today Show, right?
1: Yeah.
0: I mean, it's been everywhere. And, you know, people...
1: It's been everywhere.
0: They're like, yeah, you know what? There's something to say for that. And it's cool that you stood up for your employees. When did you start this ice cream shop? How long ago?
1: Yeah, this ice cream shop fell in our lap in the middle of summer. So we didn't get it open under our ownership until August.
0: Okay, so you have a restaurant, too, that's across the street.
1: Yeah, across the same parking lot. Once the restaurant was going, we got a brewery kind of up and running in the same building, and we were always working on something, and now it was just the right time for the ice cream stand, so we jumped in and took it over.
0: That's awesome. Well, congratulations on that, David, and congrats on all the wild headlines. Question for you. Take me all the way back to the beginning. So how do you become a guy who owns multiple locations? How do you have now a brewery? What does someone need to do if they're like, wow, that sounds really cool? How do I get there?
1: You just have to start. I mean, I'll be honest. My business advice is just keep doing it. I'm not from a business background. I was a line cook my whole life. But when I had the time, I always kind of had a little side hustle, yard parties, where somebody wants you to cook a pig or smoke some ribs or do this, you know, one thing or another. And that's still a huge part of our business, but it just grew from there. And, you know, where the restaurant will be a decade old this February. And it just, you know, pushing the same snowball down the hill, just wake up every day and go to work. And if you're doing it for yourself and not somebody else, eventually you'll accumulate this giant ball of responsibility.
0: And it started with you doing a good job where you were a line cook at an entry level. And you just kept doing a great job, showing up, finding every opportunity to build that snowball.
1: That's right. 90% of luck is just being ready. You know, it's being in the right place and being ready when it happens.
0: I love that. Yeah, because it's really simple when you think about it like that. It's not like, and I love that you said you don't even have a business background. You just did hard work.
1: Yeah, it's still possible.
2: You just started. You didn't sit on it. You didn't overanalyze it. You didn't talk yourself out of it. You just started.
1: Yeah. And great. I, you know, get up every day. There are plenty of times where, you know, especially in the beginning, you're worried about it. Your stomach hurts. You're like, oh, am I going to make enough money to cover payroll today? You know, there's all these things that'll make you want to quit, but... You know, my whole thinking was, what else am I going to do?
2: You just go back to being a line cook.
1: Yeah, that doesn't sound appealing. I mean, it's fun to cook.
2: Yeah, but if it didn't go well, you can go back to doing that, right? So
1: yeah, for
2: why
1: sure.
2: Not try?
1: Yeah.
0: Well, David, thank you for sharing all that. Thanks for jumping on the show. I know you're in demand. Everyone wants you on their show, and we're honored to have this time with you. Keep defending your employees, and I'm so glad that you're getting headlines everywhere.
1: All right. Thank you.
2: It's great talking to you.
1: Great to talk to you guys.
0: There he is. David, Cold Stuff Ice Cream, Blackstone, Massachusetts.
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6: Good morning. Your first alert to a crash causing lane closures in the eastbound side of I-20 near mile marker 41. That's the exit that would take you over to Batesburg-Leesville. If you wanted to get around this crash causing lane closures this morning, you can hop on Fairview Road and Highway 178, and then from there you could take State Highway 278. That'll take you back over to I-20 again. Some lane closures because of a crash near mile marker 41. On the eastbound side of I-20. At this time, the rest of our roads look great. Of course, I'll bring you the first alert as this crash gets cleared up and if there's any other accidents across the region. In the meantime, though, drive safely and have a great day. From the WIS First Alert Traffic Center, I'm meteorologist Chandler Jordan.
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6: Good morning, y'all. The refreshing mornings continue right now in the upper 50s and low 60s to get your Friday Eve started and heading into this afternoon. Another very warm day is ahead. The South Carolina State Fair gates open at 12 o'clock. It'll already be in the low 80s by that point. This afternoon, your high temperature is 91. And if we make it above the 90 degree mark today, another all-time record high temperature would be broken. Today's record is 90, which was previously set back in 1985. So if you're headed to the fair or out and about this afternoon, take it easy, try to stay cool, and drink your water, and let's make it a great Friday Eve. From the WIS First Alert Weather Center, I'm meteorologist Chandler Jordan.
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0: Columbia's B106.7. This is the TJ Show. You know, earlier in the week, I was telling you guys a story. My kids had some of the worst attitudes I've ever witnessed over the weekend. I was convinced that they colluded together to say, we're going to make this one tough for Mama and Dada. And they did. And it was my wife who stepped into the picture with one of the simplest solutions. She forced the whole family to go for a walk. And I agreed to it. I was willing to try anything. Even though I didn't want to go for a walk, I wanted to be lazy. I know you appreciate that, Heather.
1: Mm-hmm. I love laziness.
0: And we go out to this park and we wind up going, my kids had some of the worst attitudes I've ever witnessed over the weekend. I was convinced that they colluded together to say, we're going to make this one tough for Mama and Dada. And they did. And it was my wife who stepped into the picture with one of the simplest solutions. She forced the whole family to go for a walk. And I agreed to it. I was willing to try anything. Even though I didn't want to go for a walk, I wanted to be lazy. I know you appreciate that, Heather.
1: Mm-hmm. I love laziness.
0: And we go out to this park and we wind up going on a little hike. And the entire day shifted from that point forward. And so I wanted to take a moment to honor my wife, Jess, and maybe give an idea or two out there. If it starts to get out of control, Jess, you had the solution.
2: Well, I think it's just interesting that you keep saying that, like, the girls were the only ones who needed to touch grass. Like, that walk was for you, too.
0: Well, I don't
3: you
0: know.
3: You also had an attitude, apparently.
0: Well, it's contagious. You know, when you're around a lot of attitudes. You ever hear the term a hornet's nest?
2: Not a hornet, though. You have autonomy. You do not have to swarm.
0: But, you know, one of the things that I noticed about it that I thought was most interesting is that we could not have predicted what made our girls most excited. It was deciding to show up at this place where they discovered that there was a nearby mansion. And I guess they're like hitting golf balls out into the woods. Mm-hmm. And they found there were these golf balls that were caked into the ground. And they were filled with so much glee, so much joy. Nothing we could have ever planned for other than that we just showed up to another location. We said, we're going to walk. We're going to go explore. We're going to go on a little adventure. And they were literally thrilled, shouting about how excited they were about those golf balls. That would have never happened. And it sounds like the dumbest thing. Who cares? It's golf balls. They loved it. They were thrilled.
3: They're stoked.
0: They got creative. They picked up sticks. They started carving them out of the ground like it was a game. And I was like, man, that is awesome. That, first of all, it was free.
3: Mm-hmm.
0: It was the most fun they had all day, and it all started because Jess was like, I'm going for a walk.
2: No, but you know what? It's because it presented a problem that they needed to be unified to solve. It took all three of them to get their little sticks and start excavating the balls out of the dried earth, and it brought unity to the group, and, like, that's amazing. I mean, that's, you see that in humanity everywhere. When there's a big problem presented, suddenly people unify in order to overcome the problem.
0: Yeah, amen. That's exactly right.
4: Mm-hmm. That's cool.
0: It's, you know, one more case for unity, right? Should we all consider maybe being a little more unified?
2: Like, our society presents this anesthetized version of life through screens where nothing is hard. And some hard things in life is actually really good for people. It's unifying and it builds resilience. And it also brings actual joy when you overcome it. So you got to go out in real life and do hard things sometimes.
0: Well, Jess, I'm so glad it's not that hard being married to you.
2: Yeah, but life is hard sometimes, and it unifies us and actually brings greater intimacy as we overcome challenges.
0: I like that part. Yep. Jess, just making a statement. People are shocked that that happened, so I just got to say it when I can. It's true. They don't believe me. All right, Jess, I love you so much. Bye.
2: Love you. Love you all.
1: Love you.
3: Love you.
1: Love you.
3: Bye.
1: Bye.
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0: It's the TJ Show, and the oldest known shipwreck has been found. What was on board? 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

0: things that I've got.
1: Today's hits, yesterday's favorites, and now we get to be here. This is so fun on B106.7. This is the TJ Show, our news. It sounds different around here. Kenny reads through every story he can find, and then he brings us the most interesting ones. Kenny, what's happening on the planet today?
2: Archaeologists have discovered the world's oldest known shipwreck off the coast of an island in Turkey. They say this ship dates back 44 to 4700 years ago. That's the early Bronze Age, around the same time the Great Pyramid of Egypt was built.
1: Whoa. That's cool.
2: Yeah, this was a 10-meter trade vessel. It was used to carry cargo across the Mediterranean Sea. They found some stuff inside of it. Remarkably, these jars, these two-handed ceramic jars, still had a viscous, glossy residue inside. Researchers are now analyzing that to determine whether it was holding olive oil, wine, or maybe tree resins.
1: Wow, I wonder if it was well stored enough. If you could actually eat it, like, would it be preserved all these thousands of years later?
3: I wouldn't.
4: You wouldn't.
3: You definitely wouldn't.
1: I probably
4: definitely
1: wouldn't.
4: Would not.
1: But I don't know.
3: I'd be more likely to eat it, and I wouldn't.
1: Or could they take it and, like, you know, mix it in, and it becomes this new brand, ancient olive oil? I don't know. It sounds fun.
2: We'll have to wait to find out what the researchers determined. I don't think they're trying to figure out if they can eat it. I think they just want to learn more about, like, the history of what these kinds of ships back then were carrying.
1: That's so cool. It's amazing that they knew it existed. Like, the record there.
2: There was some kind of record of it. They knew it existed, but they've been looking for it all this time.
3: It's cool.
1: Very exciting. Kenny, what else do you have?
2: Pringles has a very interesting promotion contest ahead of Halloween. They are offering a Pringles can-shaped urn, so you could rest eternally in a Pringles can.
3: Nice.
2: Made out of precious metal.
1: What is this, like a spooky Halloween thing?
2: It appears to be. The contest is called Once You Drop, as opposed to Once You Pop. You just can't stop.
4: Wow.
2: In addition to getting this cylindrical urn valued at $500, the winner will also get a payout of $28,080 meant to represent, quote, an afterlife supply of chips.
1: Mm. You know, I think they're a little bit thirsty. They want to be considered like a candy for Halloween, and it's never quite hit over the years. Like, you know, there's always a random house that has the little tiny cans.
2: Yeah.
1: And it's got, what, 10 chips in it?
2: Sure.
1: They want to be like a Twix bar. That's what they're going for. Yeah.
3: Listen, although I did appreciate the houses that would give you, like, a bag of chips or a can of Pringles, because, like, when you're walking and stuff, it's like, ooh, a nice little snack, something mm-hmm. with, you know, something you can eat and keep going, you know what I mean?
1: Okay. Well, listen.
4: I'm going to pass out raisins. Nature's candy.

0: Bridges, Chandler Jordan. B106.7 Good morning, y'all. The refreshing mornings continue right now in the upper 50s and low 60s to get your Friday Eve started and heading into this afternoon. Another very warm day is ahead. The South Carolina State Fair gates open at 12 o'clock. It'll already be in the low 80s by that point. This afternoon, your high temperature is 91. And if we make it above the 90 degree mark today, another all-time record high temperature would be broken. Today's record is 90, which was previously set back in 1985. So if you're headed to the fair or out and about this afternoon, take it easy, try to stay cool and drink your water, and let's make it a great Friday Eve. From the WIS First Alert Weather Center, I'm meteorologist Chandler Jordan.
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0: today's hits, yesterday's favorites. It's B106.7. This is the TJ Show, and we're getting closer. Well, actually, I should say they're getting closer to Bachelor Party Weekend. Kenny is getting married. Well, this is actually kind of early, right, to do the Bachelor Party. Isn't this like, what, 4 months out to your wedding?
1: I don't know if that's uncommon.
2: I don't think people do like day before the wedding anymore. That's like right. That used to be the thing, but I don't think they do that anymore.
0: Okay, so Kenny, you have a bachelor party. You're going to Denver.
1: That's right.
0: Which is cool. And, you know, I'm hearing you talk about it, and I'm kind of like, wow, I am surprised that Kenny definitely didn't want me there.
2: You're shocked about that?
0: Yeah, like we briefly...
2: No one else in this room is.
0: Nope. No, we touched on it, but like you would think he would just send an invite, and then I'd be able to say no to it. And by the way, I'm glad that I'm not going to be there because it sounds like smoking and drinking and partying and golf, which is the worst one on the list.
1: Sounds like fun.
2: And so, steak.
0: But you would think, you know, you'd at least give me the option to say no. I would think you would have a good hang with me.
1: You know, that 0.0001% chance you said yes is all I have to say.
2: He was not going to risk
0: it. You weren't going to risk the 0.001, because that is about the stat.
1: You know, I'll bet on a football game, a basketball game, but I wasn't going to take that bet, TJ. No way.
3: He hangs out with you literally Monday through Friday for hours at a time. Do you think he wants to hang out with you also on his bachelor weekend?
0: But I was just, the more I was thinking about it, like, what do you think I was going to do? Like, what was the worst case scenario?
1: Worst case scenario, you have your microphone out the whole entire time and you're recording all of my friends.
3: Yes.
0: J-Bo would want to hear that.
3: I would, but I would be annoyed if I was his friends.
0: Heather would want to hear it.
2: Of course I want to hear it, but I mean, hearing it and being a part of it are two different things. Right.
0: Okay, so let's say you said no microphone. What else would be so bad about having me at your bachelor party? Well,
1: TJ, I mean, I do consider you a dear friend. You've done a lot for me in my career. We have common backgrounds with dads who are contractors. We started at the same college radio station. That's it as far as what we have in common.
0: What are you talking about?
1: That is absolutely it. Yeah.
0: What do you mean? What don't I have in common? I mean, yeah,
1: everything.
0: You like sports.
1: No,
0: I don't
1: Can
0: know
1: you name one thing other than radio, our love of radio, that we have in common?
0: I mean, usually when Kenny and I are alone,
2: and
1: we talk about radio. We talk about Howard Stern. That's it.
2: Think about it.
0: He's like the professor of radio. We got to compare notes.
1: And, I love those conversations.
3: So what else are you talking
1: about this weekend?
0: What else? I mean, contracting. Our dads are contractors.
3: Those are
1: my two examples.
0: Well, yeah, it's something our dads have in common.
1: That's it.
0: We've talked about how we should get them together, but we usually don't. We talk about how maybe I'll go to a Jets game one time, but I'm definitely not going to go to a Jets game one time. Yeah. Although I would go if I can go to the tailgate and eat with you guys beforehand.
1: Yeah, the food is good.
0: Okay.
3: TJ shows up to eat and then leaves.
0: If that's allowed, I would do that.
1: You could.
2: Get a ticket.
0: So you had two planners. It was your friend Travis from high school.
1: Yeah, best friend.
0: And your brother John. Can I talk to them and find out, like, what's the detail there?
1: Yeah.
3: That's weird.
1: Let's check in.
0: No, I mean, I might as well just go to the source.
3: That sounds kind of needy.
0: No, I think when you feel a little bit hurt by something, you should go right to the source. And so why don't you send a message to Travis and see what he says. And if you can get John on the phone, I'd love to talk to him. That's your brother.
1: I'm sure they'd be happy to talk to you.
2: So you want to ask two people who don't know you why you weren't invited?
0: I'm more curious to know, was there a discussion about it? Is there more to learn? So we'll get to that in a few moments. It's coming up on the TJ Show.
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0: It's the TJ show, and yeah, we're investigating why I wasn't invited to Kenny's bachelor party. I think I'm getting an idea. We'll try to get some more confirmation a few moments away. It's coming up on the TJ show.
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0: Today's hits, yesterday's favorites. It's B106.7. This is the TJ Show. Okay, well, look at that. That's a quick response. Just a few moments ago, we were talking about the fact that the weekend is here. Well, almost. Bachelor party weekend for Kenny.
1: I'm pumped.
0: And he's got this whole thing. How many guys? Like over 10 people, right?
1: Including me and my dad, 10 people.
2: Are your dad's going?
0: Your dad is
2: your
0: going?
2: Dad? He's going.
0: Get out of here.
3: I can tell you guys that.
0: I thought he said he wasn't going to go.
3: Well, if you're going to make me pay for it anyway, I might as well enjoy it, all right?
0: Really? Is that going to be weird, hanging out with your dad?
1: Yeah, my brother asked my dad for a donation to lessen the price for everybody else.
0: Ooh.
1: And my dad finally committed, and yeah, he's going. I don't think it's going to be weird. My dad can hang.
0: Really?
1: Yeah, absolutely.
2: Yeah, he seems pretty
0: Does dope. He do everything with you guys?
1: No.
0: Okay.
1: He's not going to go to this special lounge.
0: Wow, that's news to me. So your dad got invited. I'm not going to be there.
1: No.
0: So, you know, you guys, in a way, you took a bet on the fact that he wouldn't want to go and that he would pay for some of the trip.
1: Right.
0: But then he agreed, and now it's like, okay, well, that bet, you do want him there.
3: I better have my own bed, all right? That's all I'm telling you right now, if I'm paying for it. Now,
1: I do want him there.
0: You do? Okay, that's
1: yeah,
0: nice.
1: He came to my brother's bachelor party. I mean, it's a thing. We're close family.
0: Well, he really loves you guys.
1: Yeah, I mean,
0: you
1: I can love see him that. Too. He's my hero.
0: No doubt. Well, you sent a message to your friend Travis, who was one of the planners for your bachelor party weekend.
1: Yeah.
0: And you asked him this question.
4: I was telling everybody about the bachelor party plans, and TJ was surprised and maybe a little even upset that he's not being invited to the bachelor party.
0: Are you talking in slow motion? Are you okay?
1: I'm just thinking through my words. I want to send a clear message.
0: It's like, is he on like 0.5 times the speed?
4: Was TJ ever considered? Just want to understand your thought process.
0: All right, so this is one of the two guys who planned the weekend.
5: Hey, Ken. Obviously very excited to go to Denver this week for your bachelor party. Been working with your brother John to curate and make the weekend as perfect as possible for you. And
0: what is this guy, a politician? Mm-hmm. What is his deal?
2: Sounds like
5: that
2: it.
5: Definitely started with the invite list. And no, we never really ever considered TJ for the trip. You know, we're going for a certain vibe and feeling for the trip. And
0: what's wrong with my vibe? I thought I brought a nice vibe.
5: TJ is what we like to call a stick in the mud, but also...
0: When am I a stick in the mud in
2: all
0: your life?
2: Time.
1: Whenever fun's involved?
5: We didn't invite him because you told us not to invite him.
0: Oh, yeah. There's.
2: And then there's that.
0: That's great. Yeah.
5: Hope that clears things up. Have a good one.
0: Yep. Okay, so there's Travis. A guy who loves playing Harry Potter and has played that video game for hours of his life, right?
1: Sure. Not only that, the Indiana Jones game, he's a gamer.
0: Were you able to get in touch with your brother?
1: Yeah, so he's dealing with some kids stuff, but he's going to call us in a little bit.
0: Oh, yeah, yeah. See, and that's why we connected. John and I had a really great conversation, and we both have kids, and we were sort of doing the dad talk. I thought that went very well, which is why I'm surprised he wouldn't want me there.
1: So let's get him on the phone.
0: We'll find out Kenny's brother John, the center of the planning. Bachelor party weekend.
1: Best man.
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9: Good morning. Your first alert to a crash causing lane closures in the eastbound side of I-20 near mile marker 41. That's the exit that would take you over to Batesburg-Leesville. If you wanted to get around this crash causing lane closures this morning, you can hop on Fairview Road and Highway 178, and then from there you could take State Highway 278. That'll take you back over to I-20 again. Some lane closures because of a crash near mile marker 41. On the eastbound side of I-20. At this time, the rest of our roads look great. Of course, I'll bring you the first alert as this crash gets cleared up and if there's any other accidents across the region. In the meantime, though, drive safely and have a great day. From the WIS First Alert Traffic Center, I'm meteorologist Chandler Jordan.
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9: Morning, y'all. The refreshing mornings continue right now in the upper 50s and low 60s to get your Friday Eve started and heading into this afternoon. Another very warm day is ahead. The South Carolina State Fair gates open at 12 o'clock. It'll already be in the low 80s by that point. This afternoon, your high temperature is 91. And if we make it above the 90-degree mark today, another all-time record high temperature would be broken. Today's record is 90, which was previously set back in 1985. So if you're headed to the fair or out and about this afternoon, take it easy, try to stay cool and drink your water, and let's make it a great Friday Eve. From the WIS First Alert Weather Center, I'm meteorologist Chandler Jordan. This hour
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0: Columbia's B106.7. This is the TJ Show, and here he is. I would say probably the cooler brother. Kenny's brother, John.
1: No, I'm not going to argue with you.
0: John is a very cool guy. I got to hang out with him, actually, at your pool. And John, you know, my favorite conversation at that time was with you.
2: Oh, yeah? I don't hear that too often.
0: My first introduction to John was I walk into the house. He walks out of the bathroom and screams to everyone, "Do not go in there." And I was like, "Oh, look at this guy."
3: He's definitely funnier.
0: Yeah, my kids loved it. My kids, they thought it was very funny. But anyway, John, the reason why we're on the phone here, you know, this weekend is Kenny's big bachelor party. And while we heard from Travis, his dear high school friend, you're really the guy at the center of the planning. And I couldn't help but notice that I was not even considered, never mind invited. And I was just curious to knock on your door and ask what happened.
2: Well, sweetie, who in their right mind would invite the bachelor's boss to a bachelor party? Like, things could get weird. You know, I don't want this to affect his work life.
0: What weird stuff are you guys up to? Like, what, you're not doing like weird stuff, are you?
2: No, we're not doing any weird stuff, actually. But it's, you know, when he even said, he texted me last night, he's like, "Hey, do you ever think of inviting TJ?" I immediately thought of our old high school friend, TJ Frayne. And I was like, "Yeah, we probably have room for one more. I can invite him."
1: the other TJ.
0: Okay, so it wasn't even in the prompt, didn't come to mind. What, was I that terrible to hang out with when I was at the pool with
2: you
0: guys?
2: No. Of course not. No, it's just something that, the reality is the fact that we even got 10 souls to embark on this trip was, I thought, too many to begin with. I was hoping it, you know, people would kind of just fade away. It'd only be like 6 of us. It's a lot more easy to corral. So once we even hit 10, I was like, that's absolutely our limit, because we could have even invited probably more family members.
0: Okay.
2: But,
0: good.
2: But yeah, no, next time he gets married, we'll definitely.
3: Oh, no.
0: All right. The next time he gets married. Fair enough. I'll be there then. John, you know what? Even though I'm deeply hurt that you didn't invite me for the golf and all of the things.
1: Because you love golf, right, TJ?
0: Thank goodness I wasn't invited. I'm going to be okay. I'm okay with sacrificing my position so that you have enough room for everyone. And you know, I love you, John.
1: You're so noble, TJ.
2: Well, I love you, and I figured you would have loved the nightlife. You know, I'm sure you're into extracurriculars like Kenny is. We're going to go to a nice cafe that only Denver and Amsterdam have. Things like that. I'm sure you would have enjoyed.
0: John, you have a great weekend, okay?
2: You too, guys.
0: All right,
2: enjoy.
0: Later.
3: Take care.
1: John.
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0: 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This is interesting. 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

0: I'm TJ. It's B106.7. This is the TJ Show. Our news, it sounds different around here. Kenny reads through every story he can find, and then he brings us the most interesting ones. Kenny, what's happening on the planet today?
1: What is that old saying in real estate, the three most important things? Location, location, location.
0: I've heard that.
1: Well, let's add proximity to Costco to that list, as that appears
2: that
1: to be
2: still location?
1: A trend. Yeah, I guess it's related, but people are buying houses based on how close it is to the nearest Costco.
0: I understand it. I really do. You know how much I love Costco. You walk into that place, it feels like everything you need is right there.
2: It's my favorite place.
0: It almost feels heavenly. Like if it was free, I think it'd be like a slice of heaven.
1: Yeah.
0: Well, it's amazing. Everything you need.
1: Real estate agents are cluing in on this or keying in on this as they're actually, you look at Zillow listings, and that is something that's added and mentioned in the features of the home, the distance to Costco. And it appears to be playing a major role in decision making.
2: Nice.
0: You know, one thing that made a difference for me when I was searching for a home, there was one that had berry bushes. They wrote mature berry bushes all over the land. And I thought, wow, that's amazing. I was like, this is our house. This is great. But the only problem was the house needed all the electrical work redone. There was mold. The outside was rotting. And I was like, is it worth the berry bushes, though? No.
2: But how close is it to a Costco? That might be worth.
0: Yeah, they weren't mentioning that at that
2: time.
0: Right. So
2: about that.
0: Very cool. I'm proud of Costco. They're
2: great. You spent all your renovation money on Costco trips. Right. So your house would fall apart, but at least you have Costco stuff.
0: Costco's amazing. Kenny, what else you got?
1: Well, with Halloween just around the corner, Wingstop is partnering with Sour Patch Kids to introduce a limited time flavor called Sour Patch Kids Wicked Punch.
0: Do you want anything gummy with your chicken? J-Bo.
2: No, but I like it with my ice cream.
0: Okay. Heather?
2: No.
0: Kenny?
1: I'm not sure. I'm curious. Let me describe the flavor profile for you. So they say the item features a sweet and sour red berry glaze topped with Sour Patch Kids bits. So finely chopped pieces of the candy around the outside of the chicken.
2: Yeah, no.
0: I am intrigued. I wonder if it all like molds into it. It becomes this gelatinous sheen of sweetness. Maybe it's nice.
1: Well, there are some press photos of it, and it kind of looks like, you know, how maybe like sesame seeds would look on the outside of a chicken wing, but they're brightly colored Sour Patch Kid bits.
0: All right, very good. By the way, speaking of chicken wings, I did what you suggested.
2: Which was what?
0: It comes back to Costco again, but I bought the chicken wings, and we put them in the crock pot.
2: Oh.
0: Unbelievable.
2: So good.
0: And you know what's amazing? You order chicken wings from a place, you always run out, right?
2: Mm-hmm.
0: When you make them yourself, endless supply.
2: Yes.
0: You can't eat enough. Yeah. There's leftovers in the fridge. It's
2: beautiful. It's fall off the bone. It's so good.
0: Oh, love it. Kenny, thank you for keeping us somewhat informed.
1: That's what's happening.
0: If you can't get enough of the TJ Show, hear more of it. A whole bunch more of the show on the socials at B106FM.com.
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6: Good morning. Your first alert to a crash causing lane closures in the eastbound side of I-20 near mile marker 41. That's the exit that would take you over to Batesburg-Leesville. If you wanted to get around this crash causing lane closures this morning, you can hop on Fairview Road and Highway 178, and then from there you could take State Highway 278. That'll take you back over to I-20 again. Some lane closures because of a crash near mile marker 41. On the eastbound side of I-20. At this time, the rest of our roads look great. Of course, I'll bring you the first alert as this crash gets cleared up and if there's any other accidents across the region. In the meantime, though, drive safely and have a great day. From the WIS First Alert Traffic Center, I'm meteorologist Chandler Jordan.
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6: Good morning, y'all. The refreshing mornings continue right now in the upper 50s and low 60s to get your Friday Eve started and heading into the

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0: today's hits, yesterday's favorites. We're grateful to be here at B106.7. This is the TJ Show, and I can't believe it. I almost feel like I owe you, Heather, an apology.
1: For?
0: Well, we went through the entire show, and no one sung you happy birthday. Today's the day. This
1: That's
0: is the
1: cool.
0: day that you were brought into this world.
2: Yeah, she's not a fan of that, though.
0: I know, but...
2: do you want it, though?
0: You do like it a little bit.
1: If you
0: want
1: to sing, sing.
0: All right, hold on. Let me

0: you. Come on.
1: Happy birthday to you.
2: Oh, another time. Keep going. Okay.
1: Happy birthday to you.
0: Do you want us to stop?
2: You do whatever you want.
1: Birthday,
0: I can't stop them.
1: Happy birthday. Happy birthday.
0: Hey, come on, one more time.
1: Happy birthday to you.
2: Hey.
0: Heather. Yeah. It's only because we love you.
2: Yeah, no, I appreciate it. Thank you. Yeah,
0: it seems like actually you've lifted up a little bit. This
2: well,
0: is good.
2: I mean, you
3: she
2: guys
3: was dancing and everything.
2: You guys won't shut up about it. So what am I supposed to do?
4: You can't beat him, join him.
2: Yeah.
0: Now I see you have a gift in front of you there. That was Kenny who got you.
2: What did he specifically said? No gifts, but I thank you, Kenny.
0: Did he get you anything that you can't mention on the radio?
2: No, everything is legit.
0: I know in the past you've made some choice weird decisions.
4: Well, yeah, but you know, workplaces have their rules.
0: Certain states have certain rules.
4: You have to travel through multiple states
0: uh-huh. to get here.
2: We're in one where it's cool.
0: Okay. So. Well, depending on where you're listening.
3: Yeah, and where you're at.
0: Yep. What did he get you there? Tell us the gift.
2: I got a can of Coke Zero.
4: That's nice.
2: Just it's one single can.
4: That's from my pantry.
2: Yep, thank you so much. Appreciate it. I love
0: Coke
2: Zero.
0: You took it out of your house?
4: Yes, I am a fan of Coke Zero.
3: Kenny's like, that's money, money on nobody.
0: Okay. What's connected to it?
2: Oh, it's a gift card to Dunkin' Donuts.
0: Oh, that's nice.
2: Which is cool because I love that.
0: You went and got her a gift card? That's so thoughtful.
4: I did that yesterday.
0: Look at you.
3: All right, you spent some money.
2: And then some gummy blocks.
0: Gummy blocks. Wait a minute. Let me see those. Yeah. I want to see the ingredients.
4: They're just candy.
0: These are...
3: Not organic.
0: They're fine.
3: How much is the gift card for?
2: $25
0: Oh, okay. Nice.
3: Ballin'.
2: Yeah, let me try these.
4: Those are gummy Legos. You could build something.
0: But hold on. Those aren't like different. I got to ask you this question.
4: They're real. They're just candy.
2: No, they're just candy.
0: Okay.
4: Just candy.
0: There's no weird.
3: Know.
0: Yeah. All right.
4: But I will admit that that's a re-gift as well.
0: Kenny, what is wrong with you?
4: I did not buy that.
0: You can't even buy a $3 bag of gummies?
4: I bought a $25 gift card.
0: Okay, there you go. Yeah, I'm not going to.
4: And then two things I had at home.
2: These are good.
0: Birthdays are a great way to get rid of stuff you don't want in your house anymore.
3: I'll keep that in mind.
0: How long have you been looking at that thing?
4: I think I got that for Christmas.
2: It's so good.
4: It's so good. I checked the expiration.
2: Yeah, okay. Cool.
0: Listen, you know he loves you. Ooh, and the whole room smells like gummy blocks now. No, I'm good. I don't eat gummies of any kind anymore. My teeth, I don't need that.
3: No one asked for all that. Yeah. She just offered you some. Just say no thank you.
0: Happy birthday is what I'm saying.
3: Trying to ruin her day.
0: All right. This is the TJ Show. We love our Heather.
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0: Good morning, y'all. The refreshing mornings continue right now in the upper 50s and low 60s to get your Friday Eve started. And heading into this afternoon, another very warm day is ahead. The South Carolina State Fair gates open at 12 o'clock. It'll already be in the low 80s by that point. This afternoon, your high temperature is 91. And if we make it above the 90 degree mark today, another all-time record high temperature would be broken. Today's record is 90, which was previously set back in 1985. So if you're headed to the fair or out and about this afternoon, take it easy, try to stay cool and drink your water, and let's make it a great Friday Eve. From the WIS First Alert Weather Center, I'm meteorologist Chandler Jordan.
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playing all of your favorites to get you to your weekend that much faster. It's tomorrow. Can you believe it? Tomorrow's Friday. It's B106.7. Kaylin here. This is for Denise listening today in Blythewood. It's Pat Benatar.

0: have you.
1: A bye for the South Carolina Gamecocks means there's a lot of things happening in Columbia this weekend. You are tuned in to B106.7. I'm Kaylin. One of the things going down, the Italian Festival. It didn't happen last weekend. They canceled it due to the weather. So the rain date is coming up on Saturday. Finley Park. It's free. There's entertainment. There's food. There's going to be so much family fun. Definitely a great place to spend your Saturday. Also, on top of that, the South Carolina State Fair is back at the fairgrounds. We've got your chance to win some tickets today. All you got to do, text the word fair to the B-line, 803-796-2106, and you could attend. We're giving away a pair of tickets. And on top of that, Boo at the Zoo is back. So if you want to bring the kids on out for some family-friendly Halloween fun, trick-or-treating, the whole nine yards, you can get your tickets on the Riverbanks website for that. 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
19: Good morning, y'all. The refreshing mornings continue right now in the upper 50s and low 60s to get your Friday Eve started. And heading into this afternoon, another very warm day is ahead. The South Carolina State Fair gates open at 12 o'clock. It'll already be in the low 80s by that point. This afternoon, your high temperature is 91. And if we make it above the 90 degree mark today, another all-time record high temperature would be broken. Today's record is 90, which was previously set back in 1985. So if you're headed to the fair or out and about this afternoon, take it easy, try to stay cool and drink your water, and let's make it a great Friday Eve. From the WIS First Alert Weather Center, I'm meteorologist Chandler Jordan.
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0: I'm going to use this opportunity and my platform to put this out there. PSA, ladies, get your mammograms done. October is Breast Cancer Awareness Month, and it is so, so important. Early detection is key. You're tuned in to B106.7. We are so excited for Saturday. We are taking part in the 36th annual Walk for Life and famously Hot Pink 10K and 5K happening at Segra Park. The event raises funds for the Prisma Health Breast Centers and all that they do in terms of mammography and all of the newest technology. The run is at Segra Park. Like I said, the kids' fun run begins at 7:45. The 5K and 10K will be at 8:10. Walkers begin at 8:15. The pink t-shirts that they give out that you wear while you are walking can be used for free admission into the South Carolina State Fair on Sunday, which is pretty great. So there's still time if you want to get registered to join us. I will be there cheering you on as you get closer to the finish line. You can get registered and get more information by going online to the Prisma Health Midlands Foundation. All of the details are there. And I would love to see you there on Saturday. It's for a great cause.
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0: Good morning, y'all. The refreshing mornings continue right now in the upper 50s and low 60s to get your Friday Eve started. And heading into this afternoon, another very warm day is ahead. The South Carolina State Fair gates open at 12 o'clock. It'll already be in the low 80s by that point. This afternoon, your high temperature is 91. And if we make it above the 90 degree mark today, another all-time record high temperature would be broken. Today's record is 90, which was previously set back in 1985. So if you're headed to the fair or out and about this afternoon, take it easy, try to stay cool and drink your water, and let's make it a great Friday Eve. From the WIS First Alert Weather Center, I'm meteorologist Chandler Jordan.
1: Yeah. 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Middays on B106.7.

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It's a good day here on B106.7 because we have your chance to win some tickets to the South Carolina State Fair. 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

0: We are getting so close to your weekend. It's B106.7. I'm Caitlin. We got Bastille on the way with Marshmello, No Doubt, Justin Bieber, Bryan Adams. Right now, some Lewis Capaldi, Part of Your Thursday.
1: I'm going on during this time. I feel there's no one to save me. 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
1: 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Lately.

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1: 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I'm Kaylin, 803-796-2106. 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Today is the first day of the South Carolina State Fair. 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I've got pickle pizza on my list. 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

0: Hey, good afternoon, everyone. For this Thursday, it's going to be another toasty one. We've got temperatures today that will push past the 90-degree mark, I think, for a lot of us. The lower 90s, that's what we're forecasting. And that is another day where we could have record warmth again if we get past that 90-degree mark. Now, tonight, we'll see temperatures dropping back down into the lower 60s. And then tomorrow, for your Friday, another day of possible record warmth with temperatures topping out in the upper 80s. I'm meteorologist Sandra Brogan and the WIS Weather Center.
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There's a lot of things going down this weekend, one that we are so excited to be a part of because it truly matters. The Hush No More Domestic Violence Awareness Walk. 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

getting you through your Thursday, playing all of your favorite songs. I'm Kaylin here on B106.7. On the way this hour, Olivia Dean, Gwen Stefani, and Akon, Maroon 5, and Hathaway. Right now, it's Miley Cyrus. We were

0: We are not living in necessarily the cheapest economy right now, which is why we know that this makes a difference. We have your chance to win a pair of tickets to attend the South Carolina State Fair this year. It kicks off today, and we want you to be able to go have some fun. I get it. You know, after a while, it all adds up, so we're making it a little bit easier for you. 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You could be heading to the South Carolina State Fair to get some cookies and some funnel cake. Maybe you want to get the Frisky Fries. I don't even know if that's how you pronounce them, but the fries, everybody is up in arms about the fries. I'm not going to lie, I don't necessarily get it, but you know what? You do you. I'm not going to tell you how to spend your day at the fair, but if you want to be there, text the word FAIR to 803-796-2106, and good luck from B106.7.
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0: Hey, good afternoon, everyone. For this Thursday, it's going to be another toasty one. We've got temperatures today that will push past the 90-degree mark, I think, for a lot of us. The lower 90s, that's what we're forecasting. And that is another day where we could have record warmth again if we get past that 90-degree mark. Now, tonight, we'll see temperatures dropping back down into the lower 60s. And then tomorrow, for your Friday, another day of possible record warmth with temperatures topping out in the upper 80s. I'm meteorologist Sandra Brogan and the WIS Weather Center.
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All right, I'm out of here. I haven't been to the gym in a little bit, so I'm going to go get some reps in, get a little bit of cardio action going on. Although I will say, burned a lot of calories at the Jonas Brothers concert on Tuesday. I'm Kaylin. You're tuned in to B106.7. PJ's coming up next. I will see you back here tomorrow. Have a great rest of your Thursday.

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1: They say the holy water's watered down, and this town's lost its faith. Our colors will fade eventually, so if our time is running out, day after day, we'll make the mundane a masterpiece. 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

0: TJ in the morning. John Tesh at night, B106.7. Today's hits and yesterday's favorites. Hello again and welcome to Thursday. It's PJ in the afternoon and we are just a day away from another weekend. I'm getting excited, but here's something for you to think about. Seriously, though, today is October 15th. Do you realize half the month of October is already gone? I know. Seems like just yesterday was October 1st, and here we are. Half of the month is gone. I know. Isn't it crazy? Just something for you to think about. Let's start the show with three quick things you need to know right now. Did you hear about this ICU nurse who was caught stealing fentanyl from a critically ill patient's IV with a syringe? Ew. I know. This happened in Florida. Did you hear about oil prices? They are rising as Iran deploys new tactics to target ships transiting Hormuz. That is not a good thing. And on top of that, energy and gas costs have pushed inflation higher. Meanwhile, paychecks are lagging behind. It is a whole situation. Reminding you again, Election Day is Tuesday, November 3rd. This is going to be on a lot of folks' minds as they head to the polls. And early voting starts here in South Carolina on Monday. Just thought you'd like to know.
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0: Hey, good afternoon, everyone. For this Thursday, it's going to be another toasty one. We've got temperatures today that will push past the 90-degree mark, I think, for a lot of us. The lower 90s, that's what we're forecasting. And that is another day where we could have record warmth again if we get past that 90-degree mark. Now, tonight, we'll see temperatures dropping back down into the lower 60s. And then tomorrow, for your Friday, another day of possible record warmth with temperatures topping out in the upper 80s. I'm meteorologist Sandra Brogan and the WIS Weather Center.
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0: That's one that'll get you moving. I love it, Phil Collins. You can't hurry love, and it is so true. 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

0: Mrs. Carter, Beyonce with Halo. Hey, did you hear that she and her Destiny's Child member Kelly Rowland just broke ground on the Knowles Rowland House in Houston? Yeah, it's going to provide 31 permanent supportive housing apartments for individuals who have experienced chronic homelessness. Isn't that a good thing? I thought so. She was there with her daughters, Blue Ivy and Rumi Carter, and her mother, Tina Knowles, and of course, Kelly Rowland. It was a good look. I just thought it was a good thing. Hey, you ready for the fair? South Carolina State Fair opens today. Super excited about that. Love the fair. Love the food. Love the attractions. The rides, not so much, but definitely the food and attractions. South Carolina State Fair is a huge attraction here in the metro. Going to be here through the 25th. So make sure you take the family out and have a great time.
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6: Hey, good afternoon, everyone. For this Thursday, it's going to be another toasty one. We've got temperatures today that will push past the 90-degree mark, I think, for a lot of us. So lower 90s, that's what we're forecasting. And that is another day where we could have record warmth again if we get past that 90-degree mark. Now, tonight, we'll see temperatures dropping back down into the lower 60s. And then tomorrow, for your Friday, another day of possible record warmth with temperatures topping out in the upper 80s. I'm meteorologist Sandra Brogan and the WIS Weather Center.
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0: TJ in the morning, John Tesh at night, B106.7, today's hits and yesterday's favorites. It's PJ in the afternoon, just about quitting time on a Thursday. Loving this part of the day. We've got the 5 o'clock comedy classic coming up for you next hour, Inside the Drive at 5. Hold on for that as you prepare to head out this afternoon. Let's see what traffic's looking like.
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No worries. Turn us up. You're inside the drive at 5 with PJ, and the 5 o'clock comedy classic is on the way. Here's Lifehouse.

0: You're inside the drive at 5 with PJ on a Thursday in the Metro. Hope you're all buckled up and ready for the 5 o'clock comedy classic.
1: My mama funny, too. Now my mama, because she's getting older, she's trying to get her life right with the Lord. So instead, she's the curse all the time, but now instead of cursing, she got an acronym for all her favorite curse words. So instead of saying S-H-I-T, she'd be like, sugar, honey, iced tea. Y'all need to spray up in here. It smell like sugar, honey, iced tea up in here. I can't breathe. Hail or jail, talk to me. I'm like, why are you yelling? Instead of saying F you, like, I don't give a flying ugly Chinese kick. What's going on up in here? Y'all need to spray up in here. It smell like sugar, honey, iced tea. 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No weapon. I'm like, what, mama? My favorite, instead of saying B-I-T-C-H, she'd be like, birds to the chicken house. Birds in the chicken house every Sunday when it's plural. Hail or jail, talk to me. I'm like, mama, will you stop yelling?
0: 5 o'clock comedy classic comedian Ron G.
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0: Hey, good afternoon, everyone, for this Thursday. It's going to be another toasty one. We've got temperatures today that will push past the 90-degree mark, I think, for a lot of us. So lower 90s, that's what we're forecasting. And that is another day where we could have record warmth again if we get past that 90-degree mark. Now, tonight, we'll see temperatures dropping back down into lower 60s. And then tomorrow, for your Friday, another day of possible record warmth with temperatures topping out in the upper 80s. I'm meteorologist Sandra Brogan and the WIS Weather Center.
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Trans-Siberian Orchestra taking their show on the road this holiday season. 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Good luck.

0: that one's definitely on my playlist. And if you don't have it on yours, you are missing out. I don't care what you're going through. When you listen to Pharrell Williams' Happy, it is guaranteed to get you out of whatever funk you're in. I promise you that. It's PJ in the afternoon, wrapping up the drive at 5 on a Thursday. Hopefully you've made it home. If not, no worries. 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

0: 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And I just heard that Netflix fired like 1,000 workers because they are like struggling to keep viewers. I don't know about you, but I find that incredibly hard to believe. 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
5: 6.7 weather. Hey, good afternoon, everyone. For this Thursday, it's going to be another toasty one. We've got temperatures today that will push past the 90-degree mark, I think, for a lot of us. The lower 90s, that's what we're forecasting. And that is another day where we could have record warmth again if we get past that 90-degree mark. Now, tonight, we'll see temperatures dropping back down into the lower 60s. And then tomorrow, for your Friday, another day of possible record warmth with temperatures topping out in the upper 80s. I'm meteorologist Sandra Brogan and the WIS Weather Center.
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0: Volunteers, I'll be here tomorrow, the weekend, wrapping up this little show of mine. 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Enjoy the rest of your Thursday. 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John Tesh is up next. 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

0: Welcome to the John Tesh Radio Show on the air and on Tesh.com day and night. And here we go with a weird sign that you're in a happy relationship. You can't keep your eyes open. What? Yeah, if you get done with work, eat dinner, snuggle up on the couch to watch something and instantly conk out, yeah, you could be just tired. But according to a study in the journal Regulatory Peptides, you could also be in a loving and healthy relationship. Here's the science behind this. When you're happy and in love, you release a hormone called oxytocin. You've heard about it. It's called the bonding hormone and has a calming effect. And when a person is under stress-free conditions and they feel safe and cared for, that oxytocin naturally induces sleep. Oxytocin can also improve our mental health because it helps with trust and psychological stability. It also makes us feel relaxed and tranquil, oxytocin. And it can be released by snuggling, kissing, or simply being in the presence of your significant other. So don't be offended if your partner conks out, falls asleep the minute you turn on a movie after dinner. It just means they feel loved and safe around you.
1: Intelligence for your life.
0: All right, if you want to dig deeper, I have a free sleep score at Tesh.com. 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It's free. 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Go to Tesh.com.

0: from our Success 101 files, if this is you in the workplace, it might be time to make a switch. So you waltz in late and then you stay after hours to make up for it. Well, experts say that one thing could be the reason you're gaining some weight. It turns out when you work later, you also eat later, right? And you go to sleep later. Put it all together, it adds up to unwanted pounds. In fact, a study in the journal Nutrition Research found that workers whose last meal was closest to bedtime took in more calories overall throughout the day than those who gave their bodies time to recover from dinner before turning in for the night. So instead of staying late, get home, get to sleep, get to the office earlier. You're going to get more done because we're most productive before noon, and your eating schedule won't set you up for weight gain. Great book to recommend to you. I've loved it. I've read it twice. It's from Linda Vanderkam. It's What the Most Successful People Do Before Breakfast.
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0: 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They won't go on a second date based on this. Then I'll have it for you next.

0: 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I'm J-Bo.
1: 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You can even call it now and you'll get our voicemail. Maybe you'll hear your voice on the next TJ Show.
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From our dating intelligence, we now know that food can absolutely make or break a date. A new survey finds that more than 25% of adults say food compatibility is a must in a relationship, and 14% of people would dump someone if their food tastes clashed. In fact, people said food mattered more than a date's car, income, or even their shoes. 1 in 10 wouldn't go on a second date if they hated what their date ordered. 30% of people say food compatibility is more important than physical attraction. And 1 in 8 would actually walk out of a date if they hated what the other person ordered. That's crazy. Dr. Christy Ferguson is a food psychologist, and she says what somebody eats tells us a lot about who they are and if your lifestyle, values, and comfort level match up. So what's a safe order on a date? Chicken and pizza tied for the top spot. Garlic-heavy dishes, ribs, and corn on the cob, skip them if you want a second date. And if you want sparks to fly, the experts say, and the survey found, you should always order Italian.

As I always say, the most powerful intelligence is usually the simplest, and here's some now. If you've been feeling lonely, if you've been feeling isolated, make yourself take a walk outside. Research in the journal Nature Mental Health found that study subjects who did an hour of moderate activity, like a long walk or a bike ride, they reported much increased well-being and less loneliness. If you can't get outside, the next best thing is doing some stretches. That's strange, but it works. The study found that stretching made people feel more relaxed, and they had an increase in mental well-being.

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It's intelligence for your life. And did you know there's such a thing as DBL, or digital body language? Those are the cues people give off when communicating digitally, like through text messages or online chats. And this digital body language is comprised of things like whether or not somebody uses emojis, their punctuation, their message length, and how long it takes them to respond. And when it comes to dating apps, the majority of people, 77%, say somebody's DBL, digital body language, reveals a whole lot about their intentions. I agree. The top three things singles are looking for when it comes to digital body language are: do they initiate conversation? Do they message consistently? And do they respond reasonably quickly? If somebody does those three things, they're more likely to meet up for